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1: You want to talk about a buzzkill? In the tiny town of Jessup, Iowa, police have banned the homecoming tradition of TPing, or wrapping houses, as we called it when I was a kid, threatening fines and community service for anybody that is caught bossing rolls. Now, they say this prank has crossed into harassment, with some residents being targeted year after year. But teens told reporters, hey, this just makes us more likely to do the deed. Honestly, in today's world, a TP in a house is pretty harmless, but they don't view it that way. Though nothing says rebel without a cause like risking a criminal record for your possession of Charmin 2-ply.
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lost. 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I don't remember all that Spanish

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1: Far be it for me to stick my nose into your relationship, but in this case, I'm really trying to help. You got to make time for date night. Going on 3 date nights per month really does lead to a happier marriage, and couples who devote time specifically to one another are more likely to have a high-quality relationship, and they're less likely to split up. Couples who spend more time together report higher levels of communication, sexual gratification, and commitment, too. And all of that apparently can be done with just 3 date nights a month, which is wonderful news for the 3 people I know who can actually afford it.
0: Rowdy Yates and Riding with Rowdy.
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12: Tonight, increasing clouds with lows in the mid to upper 50s. Friday, mostly cloudy and breezy with highs in the upper 70s to lower 80s. And then for the weekend, remnants of Hurricane Isaias arrives, bringing us widespread heavy rain and the potential for strong winds. From the StormTrack 9 Weather Center, I'm meteorologist Olivia Glass. Q9.

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2: Just about everybody looks forward to the weekend. Well, that's a no-brainer. But the experts needed confirmation of this. So millions of dollars have been spent on a multi-year study to determine that on the weekends, the majority of us can expect better moods, greater vitality, and fewer aches and pains. Working men and women across all occupations say they felt mentally and physically better on the weekends, and that was regardless of income, work hours, education, age, or marital status. Something I think will likely never change, so long as they are in close proximity of a liquor store.
1: It's Ridin' with Rowdy.
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1: A 36-year-old woman was arrested in Pleasant Prairie, Wisconsin, for stealing a truck from the local fire department. Emily Fair drove off around 1 a.m. with the vehicle's emergency lights activated and the siren a-blaring. Dispatchers even received bizarre radio communications from her, including one for a request for food. It took a little while, but she was eventually found and arrested, and when she was completely naked. Stolen truck was abandoned near the Department of Public Works garage. My money was on them finding it stuck in the drive-thru at the nearby Taco Bell.
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1: Here's the red hot Hollywood headline for today. Donna Mills, known for her role in Knots Landing, has launched a page on the spicy content site OnlyFans at the age of 85. You remember her? She starred as Abby Ewing from 1980 to 1989 and says she plans to share insights into her daily life and engage more personally with followers. She went on to say life's too short to sit on the sidelines and plans to give fans a closer look at her life. And I'd imagine a closer look at a couple other things too. You're right.

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1: If today is your birthday, I should be wishing you a happy one, but instead I offer you two other words, and here they are. Be careful, because I had no idea. On your birthday, your risk of a heart attack goes up 22%, and your risk of stroke goes up 19%, and that is regardless of your age or your overall health. You could be fit as a fiddle. Of course, many wonder what non-health or lifestyle-related things could make something like that happen, and then the only thing that I could come up with is that your birthday is typically the day the car insurance companies tend to jack up your rates.
0: This is Riding with Rowdy.
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8: Tonight, increasing clouds with lows in the mid to upper 50s. Friday, mostly cloudy and breezy with highs in the upper 70s to lower 80s. And then for the weekend, remnants of Hurricane Isaias arrives, bringing us widespread heavy rain and the potential for strong winds. From the StormTrack 9 Weather Center, I'm meteorologist Olivia Glass. Q9.

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1: Fitness trackers just might be the secret to consistent weight loss because it's the companion that rarely leaves your side and it's a constant reminder of your positive progress. And over 2,000 former fat people agree. Devices of all types were tested and every single one of them helped in some way, shape, or form. And you didn't have to go out and get the latest or the greatest or even the most expensive, but you gotta be committed. Devices worn at least 12 weeks seem to produce the best results as opposed to those dirty socks you wore for 12 weeks straight. That tended to garner the exact opposite reaction and in a lot less time.
0: You're riding with Rowdy.
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About that time, my wife walked out, and I could see in her eyes that she had her doubts. 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I could hear everybody laughing for blocks around.

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You might say I went right up to the factory and picked it up. It's cheaper that way.

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1: When I was single and dating, I always picked up the check for dinner. Chivalrous in the eyes of many, I know, but it was the way I was raised. But nowadays, more couples are going Dutch, which is okay, I suppose. But this is where I draw the line. Men who do pick up the check will ask for financial reimbursement if a love connection doesn't really happen after that first date. Now, it is true, when I was single, I went out on a lot of first dates, and many of those girls I never saw or heard from again. But I don't ever recall it being a big money loser for me. I mean, how much money can two people spend at Waffle House in the first place?
0: It's Ridin' with Rowdy.
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0: Respected, revered, redheaded. This is Rowdy Yates reporting.
1: Multiple reports say the successor to North Korean dictator Kim Jong-un will be his daughter, who, by the way, is only 13 years old and we know is going to have some pretty big pants to fill. A survey finds 2 out of 3 dog and cat owners routinely bed down with their furry friends. And I'm perfectly fine with my dog being in bed with us. I just wish he'd leave his iPad with his other toys. Finally, in health news, something very sweet. Health experts believe that eating chocolate improves memory. So we have the potential to be a really fat, but highly intelligent nation.
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0: country am I in?
1: It doesn't matter. It's 5 o'clock somewhere.
0: It's always on 5 in Margaritaville, come to think of it.
1: Yeah, I heard that.
0: You've been there, haven't you?
1: Yes, sir.
0: I've seen your boat there.
1: I've been to Margaritaville a few times.
0: All right. Well, that's good.
1: Stumble my way back.
0: Okay. Well, we just want to make sure you can keep it between the navigational beacons.
1: Between the buoys. I got it.
0: All right. Well, it's 5 o'clock. Let's go somewhere.
1: I'm ready. Crank it up.
0: Let's get out of here.
1: I'm gone.

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0: It's Writin' with Rowdy.
1: A Maryland woman's unusual talent has earned her a Guinness World Record when she let out a belch that was measured at 107 decibels. Kim Winter said she was encouraged to seek this world record for the loudest burp by a female by viewers on her YouTube and TikTok channels. Let me put this into perspective. 107 decibels, that's about as loud as a motorcycle running at full throttle. And what is her secret weapon? Coffee and beer with her breakfast on the day of the attempt. That guaranteed her the maximum belch volume. Armed with that knowledge, I have a feeling that multiple college freshmen will soon be challenging her for the title.
0: It's Riding with Rowdy.
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7: Tonight, increasing clouds with lows in the mid to upper 50s. Friday, mostly cloudy and breezy with highs in the upper 70s to lower 80s. And then for the weekend, remnants of Hurricane Isaias arrives, bringing us widespread heavy rain and the potential for strong winds. From the Storm Track 9 Weather Center, I'm meteorologist Olivia Glass.

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1: Mothers the world over are feeling vindicated today, and I am happy about that. For it has been confirmed that baby brain is real, and women have been saying it was for decades. Yep, researchers found that many expectant mothers performed worse on tests involving memory, decision-making, and planning. Those changes began surprisingly early in their pregnancy. Of course, some women admit they don't really remember much about the night of conception either, but I think that had a lot less to do with pregnancy and a lot more to do with that weekend in Cabo.
0: You're riding with Rowdy.
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2: I was never much of a wine drinker, but this is quite alarming to those who consume it and to those who manufacture it, too. The International Organization of Vine and Wine says that wine production globally is at its lowest level since 1961. Why, might you ask? Well, THC consumption has replaced the fermented grape for the primary way to relax for millions of people. And then there were unavoidable acts of God, things like drought and wildfires and heavy rains and flooding. But the result was the same, far less wine. Plus, if you look online, there are actually quite a few instructional videos of how to make it with some simple ingredients in your bedroom closet.
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3: 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In Thailand, a man stole a motor scooter from outside a restaurant, but he was unable to outrun police because he kept stopping at every stop sign, every red light, strictly obeying all traffic laws during his getaway. Well, it didn't take long until he was apprehended and the thief explained that he had recently failed his driver's license test for running a red light and didn't want to make the same mistake again, especially while he was committing another crime.
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1: I'm guessing that it just wasn't Richard Juniper's day. The 35-year-old divorced father of two just wrecked his Ford van into another vehicle. Police discovered he was under the influence while behind the wheel. And this happened on the very same day that his girlfriend gave him the gate and he himself had separated ties with a counselor that had been helping him through some other personal struggles. I think we should also point out that we're pretty sure Richard had been fired from his job, and that's actually what led to his bender after being on the wagon for 11 whole months. If you're curious where Richard was heading when the crash occurred, it was to his weekly AA meeting.
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5: Tonight, increasing clouds with lows in the mid to upper 50s. Friday, mostly cloudy and breezy with highs in the upper 70s to lower 80s. And then for the weekend, remnants of Hurricane Isaias arrives, bringing us widespread heavy rain and the potential for strong winds. From the StormTrack 9 Weather Center, I'm meteorologist Olivia Glass. Q9.

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1: There's a song in there for everything you do. 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
1: Look, I know it can be quite tempting to make a dramatic exit when you quit your job, but the best practice is to remain calm and to resign with some dignity. You don't want to leave a bad impression just in case your future plans don't quite pan out the way you hope. So don't burn those bridges. But how can you tell your boss that it's time you moved on to the next adventure without leaving a bad taste in their mouth? You need to give them a card. I know it's a novel idea. One Reddit user said goodbye to his boss with a sorry for your loss card, and I'll admit that is a novel idea, but I might give this rowdy recommendation, and that's something from Hallmark's Johnny Paycheck collection.
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1: 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Well, experts say paper towels are superior to air blowers for drying your hands off, but a shirt tail works just as good. 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
5: Tonight, increasing clouds with lows in the mid to upper 50s. Friday, mostly cloudy and breezy with highs in the upper 70s to lower 80s. And then for the weekend, remnants of Hurricane Isaias arrives, bringing us widespread heavy rain and the potential for strong winds. From the Storm Track 9 Weather Center, I'm meteorologist Olivia Glass. Q9.

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5: Tonight, increasing clouds with lows in the mid to upper 50s. Friday, mostly cloudy and breezy with highs in the upper 70s to lower 80s. And then for the weekend, remnants of Hurricane Isaias arrives, bringing us widespread heavy rain and the potential for strong winds. From the Storm Track 9 Weather Center, I'm meteorologist Olivia Glass.

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0: 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But don't despair. 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
6: Tonight, increasing clouds with lows in the mid to upper 50s. Friday, mostly cloudy and breezy with highs in the upper 70s to lower 80s. And then for the weekend, remnants of Hurricane Isaias arrives, bringing us widespread heavy rain and the potential for strong winds. From the Storm Track 9 Weather Center, I'm meteorologist Olivia Glass. Q9.

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6: Tonight, increasing clouds with lows in the mid to upper 50s. Friday, mostly cloudy and breezy with highs in the upper 70s to lower 80s. And then for the weekend, remnants of Hurricane Isaias arrives, bringing us widespread heavy rain and the potential for strong winds. From the StormTrack 9 Weather Center, I'm meteorologist Olivia Glass. Q9.

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4: Tonight, increasing clouds with lows in the mid to upper 50s. Friday, mostly cloudy and breezy with highs in the upper 70s to lower 80s. And then for the weekend, remnants of Hurricane Isaias arrives, bringing us widespread heavy rain and the potential for strong winds. From the Storm Track 9 Weather Center, I'm meteorologist Olivia Glass. Q9.

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1: Producer Schaefer in the studio. You got out of your box.
2: Yeah.
1: It's nice to see you actually get to in person.
2: Man in a box.
3: What's up, man?
2: Okay. Good morning, first of all.
1: Yeah, good morning.
2: It's an annual conversation this time of the year. It ends relationships, causes strife in families. Chili, beans or no beans?
3: I am team either way. It's as long as it's good.
2: I'm with Bubba on that.
3: I am not one of those people who's like, chili don't have beans, or it ain't chili if it don't have beans. I'm like totally like, man, whatever your preference is, because again, it's regional, it's family, it's
1: family.
3: Whatever.
1: Family's the biggest recipes. Thing. I don't know, it's a big Texas thing is no beans, but it's really more of a family thing. There's plenty of people who do it, but
2: I think it's regional too, because if you go northern parts of the country, beans.
1: So, yeah.
2: Cincinnati, Ohio's its own thing.
1: Yeah, well, right.
2: Because it's a topping.
3: I think whatever way, as long as it's good, if you have good chili, I'm happy.
1: In your chili?
2: Excuse me?
1: When you make your chili, you ever put coffee in it? Espresso?
3: Like, no.
1: Or just black coffee?
3: No.
1: Yeah, it gets a little, it kind of rounds it out. It's that umami flavor on it.
3: Like a lot of it or just a little?
1: It depends on how much chili you're making, of course, but not a whole lot. Like a good little splash or two, maybe a cup, half a cup.
2: Yeah, so it's pumpkin spice this time of the year and the chili debate.
1: Oh, no, I love it. There's nothing like coming home when you've had chili in the crock pot.
3: Oh,
1: just maybe you come home, your mama had... Oh, man, that's the best.
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14: Tonight, increasing clouds with lows in the mid to upper 50s. Friday, mostly cloudy and breezy with highs in the upper 70s to lower 80s. And then for the weekend, remnants of Hurricane Isaias arrives, bringing us widespread heavy rain and the potential for strong winds. From the StormTrack 9 Weather Center, I'm meteorologist Olivia Glass.

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1: Hey, I know we all got things going on in our life. You're dealing with, bills or things in your family or whatever. But, boy, this is huge news. The nickel could be going away now, next, after the penny.
2: What?
1: Now, here's the problem.
2: So we're going to have to round up a whole. If you go to places and you pay with cash, now they make you round up or round down.
1: Yeah, that's right.
2: And so if they do the nickel, instead of rounding up to the nearest penny, we're going to have to go to the whole five up?
1: Yep. There's a dime up. The new bill would let the Treasury test a cheaper metal for the 5 cent coin. So it's not completely going away now that I read it all. But the problem is, it costs 13 cents to make our current nickel.
2: Yeah.
1: So it's double the cost of what it's worth to make it. This is the most governmental decision I've ever seen.
2: I will also say, we need to go to cheaper metal. But I will also say that one of the biggest problems is they want you off of physical money. You can go, you can say conspiracy theorist all you want, but go ahead and Google the social credit system.
1: Here we go.
2: I'm just saying, in China.
1: Yes. All right.
2: They've gone away from physical money, and you have the social credit system. If you don't do what they want you to do, if you're a troublemaker, they can stop your accounts. They can cut you off from your own cash. Yep. And then you can't go play. You want to go see grandma for Thanksgiving? Nope, sorry. You weren't behaving this year.
1: Did your grandma ever put money in the coffee can and all that? It's a stereotype, but mine did.
2: In the coffee cans, walls. Whenever we cleaned out my grandma's house, there was money in walls. There was money under the floorboards.
1: Yep.
2: There was money all over the place. And old people hide money.
1: That's right. And they're good at it. Really good at it.
2: Especially when they come from that era, from that Depression era. Woo! They've got treasure chests all over the place.
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0: Lights, low lights, and just right lights. It's the Big D and Bubba before the show.
1: Well, okay, so I got a funny story for you regarding the coin and the penny issue and now the nickel issue. Well, so I went to the bank yesterday and I was making several different deposits at one time, a couple different accounts, right? And I get back home and I was also cashing a check too. Now the check was $75.29. Well, I fill everything out, I go to the bank. On the way home, I'm thinking, I don't recall feeling any change in that envelope. So I get home, and no, there wasn't. I looked at all my receipts. I'm thinking, well, this chick's having a worse day than me because she screwed it all up. So I call the bank, and I'm like, can I talk to the lady in the dresser? And she said, yes. Yeah. She gets on the phone. She starts explaining to me, well, I'm sorry, hon, I thought you knew. When there's any change involved that includes pennies, we don't give you any change back. We just deposit it to your account.
2: Oh, wow. So they do it digitally, and then you get it, but it's not that. Okay, well, that's interesting. That's kind of neat.
1: Yeah, and I didn't know. And she said we are all banks in the U.S. are having a serious penny shortage.
2: Yeah, because they don't make them anymore. So yeah, that makes a lot of sense. Okay,
1: it does. But I'm like, wouldn't you tell people this up front instead of just
2: The Wendy's I go to, they have a little sign on the window saying, "Hey, due to the cessation of the penny and blah blah blah blah, that we do not give change out anymore down to the cent, and we will round up or down, your choice."
1: Right. Well, see, there was no sign on the window because I'm always reading the windows. But but I'm thinking, that's crazy. And I told her, I said, well, I can resolve your shortage issue. And she said, what? I said, yeah, I have a water cooler bottle, the huge one, full of pennies.
2: Yeah. Everybody, I think we all do.
1: She said, yeah. She said, start wrapping them and bringing them in, please.
2: All right. That's awesome. Hey, thanks so much. Have a good one, and appreciate you checking in.
1: All right, sweetie. Y'all have a blessed day.

0: It's a bonus hour for early risers. This is the Big D and Bubba show before the show.
1: What's happening, Bubba? Good morning.
2: I finally did what I told you, what actually you told me I needed to do. I hid that wire behind my TV.
1: No, good. Yeah, yeah, how'd you
2: I've
1: do
2: got
1: it?
2: That TV wire that hangs down because I don't have the plug on the wall. Anyway, so I went ahead and I hired a handyman who is a friend of a friend, and he came over and he did the whole thing and dropped the little thing and ran the...
1: Through the drywall?
2: Yes. Yeah. So he did it and it was all good. The problem is the box on the bottom is crooked and it's also a little visible. So I was like, yeah, I wanted it here, and he didn't go low enough like as I wanted.
1: Ugh.
2: But he was cheap.
1: Yeah.
2: And he's a friend of a friend.
1: Yeah, you get,
2: so,
1: you get what you pay for kind of deal.
2: Exactly. Yeah. And so he wants now for me to do a Google review for him online. And I'm like, okay, I'll do that. But if I do a Google review, because I've paid him for the work, now he's asking me to do a favor for him. So do I go back and say, look, I'll do the Google review if you fix this and drop it down like where I wanted it?
1: It'll never look right.
2: Really?
1: No.
3: Can you put something in front of it?
2: Yeah, I do. I have something in front of it.
3: Oh.
2: That's why I wanted it lower. But then he didn't go as low as I wanted. So when you're standing up, you see it, and it's crooked. The box literally is almost at like a 60-degree angle.
1: That's going to bug you forever.
2: You know, I know. And that's why I'm like, I don't know if
3: then
2: I can.
3: Then, yeah, ask him to fix it. Do a little quid pro quo.
1: Yeah.
2: I will do you the best.
1: I wouldn't say. I wouldn't,
2: with photos.
1: I wouldn't say I will do it only if. I would just go, absolutely, I'm going to do that. Hey, by the way, can you do me a favor? Can you? Like
2: you
1: that.
2: Didn't do what I asked you
1: no,
2: to do.
1: No, don't do. No, no,
3: no. Just say like, Bubba, oh, geez, hey, man, I just noticed.
1: I got it, but don't be confrontational.
2: He went 5 inches too high.
1: Yeah, I understand.
3: I know, Bubba, but you gotta massage this.
2: Man. It's like the guy
3: gentle
2: who,
3: touch.
2: It's like the guy who ran that cable into our break room over here. There is a cord that you see hanging out of the wall because I asked him that same exact situation. I asked him, I said, yeah, put it over here. He put it 14 inches out into the wall where we couldn't hide the wire.
1: I still sleep at night. It's fine. But I'm saying, just say, I'm going to do it. And also, hey, can you do me a favor? It's like, it's a little wonky. And
3: yeah, that's all you need to do.
1: Yeah. You're welcome.
2: But if I say it's wonky.
1: No. You're welcome.
3: Bubba, well. Give us
1: you're
3: your
1: welcome.
3: Phone. We will write this for you.
0: 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We'll be right back.
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Tonight, increasing clouds with lows in the mid to upper 50s. Friday, mostly cloudy and breezy with highs in the upper 70s to lower 80s. And then for the weekend, remnants of Hurricane Isaias arrives, bringing us widespread heavy rain and the potential for strong winds. From the StormTrack 9 Weather Center, I'm meteorologist Olivia Glass. Q9.

0: This is the Big D and Bubba before the show. Show.
1: If it's still like in her apartment. Bubba's daughter, by the way.
2: Yeah. She, her first apartment. Her first apartment. She's loving it. She has been complaining because she's like, yeah, I never realized how much upkeep there is to keep your house clean. I'm like, yeah, I know. Wow, you guys never did any chores.
1: Your kids didn't do chores?
2: And they did, but it was very minor stuff, like clean your room and all that. Basically, man, when I was married, I told you, I mean, you know, we had a housekeeper.
1: Yeah.
2: We had a housekeeper. And so, yeah, so I didn't have to do chores. You know, I had that, and I had my Roomba, which, by the way, dad move of the year.
1: Dude, Roomba's great. Bob got me on that. I'm like, I'm already gone. I'm on my second one.
2: Oh, really?
1: Dude, I love it. I got the mop one. Big fan.
2: I bought Ava a Roomba when they were doing the Prime Days thing.
1: Mm-hmm.
2: And it was like $199.
1: Mm-hmm.
2: So cheap for that. Like the actual Roomba one, not the. But the other ones are great too.
1: Yeah, that's kind of expensive. But yeah, you can get cheap, way cheaper ones.
2: Yeah, but I got the real one because, you know, it's got LiDAR and all this stuff. And it's also the mop and the thing. And man, it was so great. And I would like to say this to anybody who has just a little bit of disposable income. If you have not invested in a robot vacuum / mop, you're totally missing out on one of the greatest appliances to put into your home.
1: Yeah.
2: I mean, your floors are always clean. Yeah. It's on a set schedule. You go to work and you come home and your floors
1: and it's
2: look
1: trapped
2: perfect.
1: Underneath the chair and it's just dead.
2: That does happen.
1: It does happen. I enjoy watching it when it gets kind of trapped underneath something, and I'll just sit there and just watch it going.
2: It's my entertainment. It's underneath the sink in the bathroom. There's a little space, and it's just low enough to get in there, but it can't get out. It can't back up, and it's like, and it's in Spanish. Mine is stuck. I don't know how to change the language, so I get error, please, maro rumba.
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0: Good morning, Americans. It's Friday.
1: Hello, planet Earth. I'm your announcer, David Angel. It's time to turn them up and wake up the world. 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

0: on earth. In the beginning, God created the heaven and the earth. And God said, let there be light. And there was light. And God bless all of you on the good earth.
1: Airport, that's your airport. Go for sighting.
2: Roger.
3: Let's get this show on the road.
4: Well, here we are, another day, another week, another Friday, another week coming to an end. But don't think of it as an end. Think of it as a beginning of a show, a whole, you know, several hours of awesomeness. We're going to have fun today.
5: Or drinking. I mean, you can't drink all day if you don't start in the morning.
4: That's right, man. You know, I got these little Gentleman Jack mini fifths. We can crack these open.
5: Yeah.
6: That looks like somebody already did. Are you taking a sip of that? I mean, it's Friday.
5: Hey, do you remember during COVID, they were like, we're turning our distillery into hand sanitizer factories. And now I have all these little things like that look like...
4: It looks like little bottles of Jack, little mini bar bottles.
5: Oh, and that stuff, it was like, is this eating my skin away?
4: It was so good. I have underneath my sink in my... It's funny, I have a little mini bar upstairs, and there is a... under the sink, it's a case... Of hand sanitizer made with little mini bottles, and it was from I think Jack Daniel's or one of the distilleries.
5: You can't drink that, right?
4: No,
5: you're right. Okay,
4: no. I mean,
5: some people do. I'm sure.
6: I'm
5: getting close to that point. I'll experiment. Yeah, I'll try. I don't know. I don't have COVID though, but I also can't see, so I don't know.
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0: Parker says, I'm starting an app called Tinder. It's like Tinder with an I, but this is with an E, so instead of dating, it tells you where you can buy chicken tenders.
1: Gina says, having a mechanical pencil used to be a sign of great wealth in grade school.
0: Man, right? Brandy says, I hate it when cashiers check to see if my $10 bill is real. If I could print money, I wouldn't be a Dollar Tree Karen.
1: And Matthew says, I went to the doctor's office with a suspicious-looking mole. He said, they all look like that, and I should put it back in the garden.
0: Hey, all right. Got a good tweet, tag us. We'll see it. Matt, Big D, and Bubba.
2: Tweet, tweet. That's tasty tweet. Big D and Bubba's tasty tweet. Tweet, tweet.
3: Those tasty tweets. And that's today's Big D and Bubba tasty tweets. Big Delicious.
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5: Wilcox Tunnel closed again today, 8:30 to 3, and then on Sunday from 7 until 4. Yeah, watch out for those maintenance crews and follow the detour signs. The Wilcox Tunnel closed again today, starting at 8:30 this morning. Looking at 75 and 24, looking good this morning, coming in from Chickamauga, coming in from Cleveland. You're looking okay this morning. Traffic leaving Dalton, especially heading towards Atlanta or heading towards downtown Chattanooga. Good traffic flow right now. That could change in a matter of seconds. I'll keep you updated.
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12: At my induction, standing there with artists I've always admired, like Garth Brooks. It was a dream come true. 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
20: Mostly cloudy and warm this morning, then becoming cloudy and breezy today with high temperatures in the upper 70s to lower 80s. Tonight's rain moves in from the south and becoming windy, lows near 60. Saturday, the remnants of Hurricane Isaias arrives, bringing widespread heavy rain and very strong winds, leading to the risk for flooding, down trees, power lines, and power outages. Rain begins to exit Sunday with winds starting to calm. High temps for the weekend, low to mid 70s. From the Storm Track 9 Weather Center, I'm meteorologist.

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1: Yeah, Bubba was talking to his bud, who is a super smart guy, and he basically builds the robots that car manufacturers use to build a car.
0: Yeah, he makes the robots. The robots build the cars.
1: That's what I said. And so he was talking to Bubba, and he said, man, when this 4G, what is it?
0: Okay, so LTE, 4G LTE networks are going to be going away. They're going to start decommissioning those in 2030. And some of these connected cars could have a digital expiration date, if you want to call it that, which is kind of what they did in 2022 when they got rid of 3G. And he said, yeah, this is going to be messing with cars because, any kind of over-the-air software updates for the car, navigation, telematics, emergency services, you know, all that kind of stuff is all connected through LTE 3G. And so, yeah, he was just saying that, you know, a lot of these things are going to be broken. It's going to be bricked and all that kind of stuff.
1: Hey, man, what's up? Good morning.
2: Hey, the cars don't need LTE maybe to update, but they'll still run. It's not like they're not going to work.
1: So the engine will start.
2: I don't know who's telling you this story, but...
0: Well, dude, he's an insider, man. I mean, he's at plants every day. What he was saying is it's going to brick a bunch of the features. So I'm not necessarily saying... It's not what you said.
1: It's not what I said. That's why he's calling. That's why I said what I said.
0: Well...
1: Yeah, you're saying that cars aren't going to run.
2: The car wouldn't work.
1: Yeah.
0: Well, I said, things in the car won't work. Man, look, I'm getting this secondhand. If you're getting it secondhand from me, you're getting really bad information. Let's be honest.
1: This is like dinner.
2: You need to fact check that, buddy.
0: Well, no, but there will be issues. I mean, he did say there's going to be things in your cars that won't work. And so I was like, oh, well, okay.
1: I got things in my car that don't work already. It doesn't matter if I got LTE or not. Anyway, yeah, well. All right, well, thank you, man. Yeah, so appreciate it.
0: 2030, we'll see what happens.
1: All right. Oh, it's a bet. I like your bet.
3: We are crash-free. Hopefully, it'll stay this way. So you had to work in school this morning. Fingers crossed, right? Wilcox Tunnel closed again today, 8:30 to 3, and then again on Sunday, 7 to 4.
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1: What's up, Carson? Good morning.
2: Good morning. Yesterday, Netflix, finally, they finally listened to us. Us Bridgerton fans, they are giving us the origin story of Violet and Edmund. And I know, Dee, you're not there.
1: I'm ready. I'm getting there.
2: The thing is, it's the matriarch of the family and her dear departed. He was killed by a bee sting because in the 1800s they didn't have an EpiPen. So everybody's been like, please give us this origin story. And because they know nobody's real excited for season 5, they actually listened and said, hey, we'll placate you. Here you go. You get the origin of the Bridgertons.
0: So are they going to do it as its own whole season?
2: Yes. It's kind of like they did at Queen Charlotte, its own standalone capsulated season.
0: Oh.
2: Yes. So it's very... it's a very exciting time in my world. Reddit is going insane. The Instagram reels have already been made. Fan fiction is already underway.
0: Will this change your opinion of her character? Yeah. Because you're going to see some scandalous stuff.
2: We saw Violet getting a little scandalous in the last season. I'm all in. Thank you, Netflix and Shondaland, for finally listening. Also, hurry up with season 6 because no one cares about season 5.
1: Charcuterie board kind of night.
2: Oh, yes, with the candles ablaze. Absolutely, my candelabra.

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1: You're just talking about whatnot. It is really unique. It's an entertaining thing, and it's also something that you can buy literally anything. Baseball cards, car parts, vintage clothing.
0: Watches.
1: Yeah, you name it. And so these people are selling these items, and it's a live bid. And so you are in it. You are watching it. It's exhilarating.
0: It's like watching your favorite TikToker do a live stream, except you're in on it because you're actually buying or bidding on the product that they're talking about.
1: That's right.
0: It's so much fun. It is so great because, you know, we've all done the traditional bids and things, but this is more like you're being a part of a game show almost.
1: Yeah, that's
0: right.
1: It
0: is so much fun. Again, it's called Whatnot. One word, Whatnot. And we want you to go right now and get $20 off your first purchase. All you do is search Whatnot, Whatnot, in the App Store. 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Terms apply. Again, Whatnot in the App Store.
1: You know, we're talking about the whole

0: apply. Again, Whatnot in the App Store.
1: You know, we were talking about the whole chili thing and beans or no beans, you know, tomatoes or no tomatoes.
0: It's fall, and this is the age-old debate. Every year it comes back.
1: We don't have anything else going on. It's more important than this. Beans or no beans in your chili.
0: Do you remember when you would go and you were stealing, like, the chili winners, like, the chili cook-off winners recipes off of the websites, and you were entering
1: Me personally?
0: Yeah.
1: Oh, yeah.
0: And you would enter to win, like, some chili cook-off with people's recipes.
1: Dude, what the heck are you doing? I did not ever say that.
0: No.
1: I did not enter. I was just being the star on the block.
0: Oh, you were saying that it's something.
1: Yes. Now, I'm not gonna steal someone's recipe and then enter it, but or would I? I don't.
2: Good morning. I'm listening on my way to work, and I'm listening to the chili debate.
0: Yes. What do you think? Beans or no beans?
2: So I'm from Pennsylvania. I would say beans, but if you don't put beans in it, what's this in it? Meat?
1: Yeah, just meat. And
2: so it's just hamburger. It's not really chili.
1: Oh, man.
0: It's the sauce. Right? Isn't it the sauce? This is why I take a very weird side of it. I say whatever is good is good. I don't care if it's got beans or no beans. And I know there's so many of my friends that are like, you do not put beans in your chili. That is the cardinal sin. And so, but again, I think it's whatever you like. I don't think we need to debate it.
2: No, but chili's always been beans to me, I guess. I never thought of it as anything else.
0: You know, I'll tell you, I was a beans chili person only because I grew up, we didn't have a lot of money. So that's where we got a lot of our filler was from beans. And so Mom made the chili with beans because we didn't have as much meat and that kind of stuff. So I grew up that way. And I don't think it was a preference. I think it was just survival.
2: Right. I didn't know there was an option, I guess.
1: It's a whole nother world out there.
2: Well, thanks, guys. I love you guys. You rock. I love listening to you every morning.
0: Right, oh, you're awesome. You. Thank you.
1: Bye.
2: Thanks. Bye.
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8: Sitting in traffic costs a lot more money these days. And we all know why. The Iran war is causing gas prices to skyrocket. Mike Collins voted for the Iran war 7 times because Mike Collins always does what Donald Trump wants. like when Mike Collins voted

0: with Trump to double health insurance premiums for more than a million Georgians. Or all those times Mike Collins voted for Trump's tariffs. Mike Collins votes with Trump 100% of the time. And they're making everything more expensive. John Ossoff's fighting to make our lives more affordable and keep our kids safe. John Ossoff went after the big drug companies and capped insulin at $35. He took on big tech and forced them to report child predators online. And he's fighting the insurance companies to ban them from denying the health care you need.
1: I'm John Ossoff, candidate for Senate, and I approve this message.
0: Paid for by John Ossoff for Senate.
2: Cloudy and warm this morning, then becoming cloudy and breezy today with high temperatures in the upper 70s to lower 80s. Tonight's rain moves in from the south and becoming windy, lows near 60. Saturday, the remnants of Hurricane Isaias arrives, bringing widespread heavy rain and very strong winds, leading to the risk for flooding, down trees, power lines, and power outages. Rain begins to exit Sunday with winds starting to calm. High temps for the weekend, low to mid 70s. From the Storm Track 9 Weather Center.

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2: Hey, maybe tonight you're heading out to the old karaoke bar. Oh, my.
0: Do any of us in this room sing karaoke ever?
2: No.
3: Occasionally.
4: Yeah.
3: It's actually not the worst first date.
0: Really?
3: Oh. Yeah, I've had a lot of fun on first dates singing karaoke.
2: This is...
0: Do you sing?
3: Ish.
2: You do?
3: Not this song. No.
2: Why? You love this song.
3: I do not. This is from Grease, not Grease 2.
5: Summer loving had me a blast.
0: Come on.
5: Summer
2: All right, we'll move it. We'll change it up for you a little bit. These are the best karaoke songs of all time.
0: You gotta do the dance when you're doing this one.
3: Well, that's why.
2: That's right,
3: dude. That's why.
0: Why?
2: That's a good one. This is also a good one. It's a fun. This is a great driving around song.
3: It's a top 25 favorite song of all time.
2: Oh, I agree.
3: Yeah, so you can't be in a bad mood.
2: It's right up there with Bellamy Brothers for me. Also, this made the list.

0: You know. Dude, I was a huge YMCA fan.
1: And this is the key to karaoke. What? That you have to, it should be a crowd pleaser.
0: Right.
1: Because you
0: right.
1: get the crowd, because like the song I do is absolutely participation.
0: That's right.
1: Like I went on a first date with a guy who wanted to sing Josh Turner. And I go, I get you're trying to impress me, but no, bro. We need to like get the crowd with us.
0: That's right.
1: Yeah.
0: That way they don't hear you.
2: Yeah. See, and I do Beastie Boys.
0: You do what?
2: I do Beastie Boys. Fight for your right to party because you get everybody in the bar together.
1: Yeah.
2: And like, yeah,
0: that's right. That's right.
2: Or David Allan Coe. It's always kind of fun.
1: That would be a good one.
0: Or this is mine. Man, this era, Britney.
2: Dude, Toxic is... Toxic is maybe the greatest Britney song ever.
1: Oh, baby, baby. It wasn't... Did you say she was just a Dollywood?
0: Oh, no.
1: Yeah, isn't that adorable? She took her kids. We're adults, but yeah.
0: But maybe the best of all time, karaoke songs and crowd pleasers. I see you in your truck.
2: By the way, that little
0: bit, I got you. All
2: that
0: right.
2: little whee, that's a saxophone.
0: Yeah, what a sample from some old.
2: Yeah, it was an old like 50s R&B song, and they used the saxophone. And everybody's like, "What's that scream?"
3: Back it up, back it in. Let me begin. I came to win. That'll mean it's a sin. Get back to back then. Now we all get lost in we kind of thing, but we all feel erected. Hear that? Hear that? Hear that?
0: That'd be a good one to end on, right? But maybe not. That's
2: it. Pleaser.
0: That's it. There's no other one. That's
2: gotta,
0: the best.
2: It's got to be a two-person thing.
0: Yep.
2: Got to do the duet. Date night.
0: And she's gonna have a way too much makeup on. And his
2: or
0: hair
2: he
0: needs
2: could.
0: To be. And his hair needs to be just as long as hers. Ah, yes. Well, if you are karaokeing, think of us tonight, won't you?

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1: We get a lot of messages of asking, hey, I hear you guys talking about the, what is, I'm trying to lose some weight. 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Lean. 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
0: 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Don't let me talk to people. Okay. Maybe
1: stop talking then right now.
0: Like I am such a dummy. I went out to the break room to go fill up my coffee. And I walk in there, and there's this publicist that I've recognized. I've seen him before. And I'm like, hey, how you doing? He's like, oh, I'm pretty good. And he points over to the bag on the table. And he said, oh, I see you got your Dolly, cup of ambition coffee. I'm like, yeah, man. I said, it's awesome.
1: Oh, yeah, they sent that to us.
0: And
1: yeah.
0: I said, the only problem is they messed up. He goes, what? I said, they messed up. I said, look at it. And he said, yeah. I said, look at the bag. He said, yeah. I said, what's wrong with it? He goes, I don't know. What? I said, it's medium roast. He goes, oh, you like your coffee strong. I went, no, it should have been blonde roast. If you're doing a Dolly coffee, it should have been blonde roast. I mean, duh. And I said, that is like beginners. Like, honestly, anybody gets that. And he goes, oh, okay. Well, I'm the PR guy. I'm the one who put that whole thing together. I'm the one who put that whole thing together. I went, I love community coffee.
2: Well, it's the best.
0: And then he started telling me, he goes, yeah, I want it, but they don't have it in the K-cups. And I'm like, oh, well, hold on. I start going overboard. I'm like, well, let me look. Right. I think we have our little roll our own K-cup things. I'm like,
1: yeah.
0: I sent him home with a parting gift. But yeah, so.
1: Right now he's going, dear diary, today I realize I screwed up my job.
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3: Parts of Keith Street, Okoye Street, APD 40. You're looking good this morning. I don't see anything major in the Cleveland area. Parts of 2A we've looked at in North Georgia, heading towards 75, catching 75, heading towards Eastridge. Eastridge to the 75-24 split. Good traffic flow right now.
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mostly cloudy and warm this morning, then becoming cloudy and breezy today with high temperatures in the upper 70s to lower 80s. Tonight, rain moves in from the south and becoming windy, lows near 60. Saturday, the remnants of Hurricane Isaias arrives, bringing widespread heavy rain and very strong winds, leading to the risk for flooding, down trees, power lines, and power outages. Rain begins to exit Sunday with winds starting to calm. High temps for the weekend, low to mid 70s. From the Storm Track 9 Weather Center, I'm meteorologist Odin.

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1: So do the thing on what subscriptions people absolutely cannot go without. You can only have one. There, what do you guys think? Top, there's 10. Just throw out stuff. Let's see how close
2: Netflix.
1: You'll get.
2: Netflix.
1: Nope, didn't make the list.
0: What?
1: Nope.
0: How did Netflix not make the top 10 list of
3: my
0: subscriptions?
3: My Google storage subscription.
1: Absolutely made it. Boom.
0: Really? I don't even use that.
3: Yeah, I pay $10 for it.
4: Amazon?
1: Amazon did make
0: Amazon
1: it.
0: Amazon
1: yes.
0: Prime?
1: Yep. Yeah. Did make it.
0: Walmart Plus?
1: Yeah, that's a like a Costco, Walmart. Yeah, okay. Big box. Yep, that did make it. Yeah, okay.
3: What else am I subscribed to?
1: There's one Bubba and I bring up all the time, and he's missing it. YouTube Premium was number one.
0: Oh, yeah,
3: really?
0: Yeah.
3: Really? That beat everybody?
1: Ad-free YouTube.
0: I would never get rid of that ever in a million years. Yeah, I don't like all the little commercials. I'm trying to watch my video.
1: All right, get out of tech. Think of something else.
4: Field and Stream, the magazine.
1: The gym membership.
3: Oh,
1: made
3: the list. Because it's such a pain to cancel.
1: a library subscription.
0: Who has a subscription to a library?
3: Yeah, I mean, it's
0: like a
1: library card.
3: Free.
1: I don't know, but it's dope. Making the list for the, I believe, the first time this year, AI agents, whether you use Claude or ChatGPT or whatever, that has now made the list.
0: I see that.
1: With Apple Storage, a close right behind that. VPN made the list.
0: Mm-hmm.
1: And iCloud, the storage stuff for iCloud or kind of whatever.
0: It's crazy. No Netflix on there.
1: Yeah.
0: Like, I would have thought at least one of the streaming services would have been on there.
1: Hulu made it, but that was it, not Netflix.
5: We appreciate our hardworking construction workers or maintenance crew working inside the Wilcox Tunnel. Yeah, it may be a little inconvenience, but it's going to be good and clean. Wilcox Tunnel close again today, 8:30 to 3, and then again on Sunday from 7 to 4. So keep this in mind. Follow the detour signs. Wilcox Tunnel close again starting at 8:30 this morning. Are we crash free? Yeah, we're crash free right now.
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1: Vincent Mason is joining us. He's just walking in the studio. You can grab that microphone. What's up, man?
2: What's up?
1: How are you?
2: Good. How are you doing?
1: Well, we're good.
0: Really good.
1: Well, okay, while you get set up, let's just we'll play your music. You mind?
2: No.
1: Okay.
0: Of course not.
1: Here you go. So, wish you well. This is Vincent Mason. We'll talk with Vincent coming up. Hang on.

0: Vincent Mason. Wish you well. That's a fun song, man.
1: Thank you.
0: It's good to see you, man.
1: Good to see you, too.
0: Yeah, yeah, yeah. Are you a big country music fan?
1: I am.
0: Okay, good. Do you know that Bubba here, I'll just tell you, he likes country music, too. But sometimes he likes country music twisted up a little bit.
2: I like country music from other countries.
0: Yeah, you could have, you could say, I love hamburgers, but you know, you used to put ground beef in tacos. You could also put ground beef in meatloaf.
2: Okay.
0: So you see what I'm saying?
1: I'm tracking.
0: So we're going to play some stuff here. This is off of Bubba's own personal reserve, like his wine reserve. What country song do you think this is?
1: It's not The Chair, is it?
2: Yes, it is.
1: Oh, there you go. Now I know.
2: All right, let's see.
0: My chair.
2: I'm going to go to another one.
0: Oh, these are so great.
2: This is my jam right here.
3: He said, I love you tonight.
1: Yeah, he stopped loving her, huh?
0: Yeah. That's hot.
3: She told him you.
2: All right, I'll go to one more here and see.
0: You're doing really well. Oh, is it a Kenny Chesney song?
2: No.
1: I said it already felt like a beach song, you know.
0: Dave's at a friend.
1: There you go.
2: It's the furthest thing from the beach.
0: Zach Brown Band. Right?
1: It sounds like many Zach Brown.
0: Oh.
1: Oh,
0: what?
1: There we go. John Denver. That's beautiful.
0: Bubba, are you always high, Bubba, or is it just, do you have like a window of your day that you're okay?
2: Man, look, I like that. It puts me in the mood. It's Irie, bruh.
0: No one even.
1: See, I would have never gotten that one before the lyrics started.
4: No.
1: That was unrecognizable. Yeah.
0: I don't think George Jones liked that one, to be honest with you. All right, Vincent Mason's with us. Talk about the new album and touring and fun. It's next. Hang on.

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1: Vincent Mason.

0: artist. I see all these TikToks of, I don't know, I guess it's like people who are managers and they're like, I just went to a conference and here's the state of the industry. And I was just like, what? It's wild.
1: I don't see those. I'm glad.
0: You don't.
1: I'm glad
0: watch
1: I'm
0: them.
1: Not on that side.
0: It's a bunch
2: you're
0: of
2: not
0: mess.
2: On manager talk.
1: I'm not on manager
0: it's
1: talk.
0: It's a mess.
2: What?
1: No. The journey's good, I think. It's pretty good.
0: Do you feel like you have to do a whole, like nowadays, are you always doing social media something?
1: Yes.
0: How
1: yes.
0: Do you have to have so do so many a week or a day?
1: A day, really.
0: How many?
1: One a day is usually, that's my kind of benchmark. I feel like that's pretty good. You're doing,
2: at least one,
1: doing
2: little,
1: one a day.
2: One little pop in.
1: Yeah.
2: Stay relevant.
1: Something, you know.
0: And what are they? Are you always just trying to figure something out?
1: I feel like they could be anything. I mean, most of the time it's just like you want to post your songs as often as you can, I think. That's kind of like the main point. It's fun to do fun stuff every now and then, but it all kind of needs to point back to your
0: I see
1: stuff,
0: where you know? Like, you have like a song that you're pushing, like Wish You Well or whatever. And so you're like, you're lip syncing Wish You Well
1: yeah,
0: at
1: right.
0: an airport. Now I'm at a bathroom. Now I'm at a park.
1: Yeah, that's pretty much, that's the deal. Yeah, that's it. But I think it's not too bad. I think once you kind of get in the mindset of just like more people are going to hear it if you post it, then
0: yeah.
1: That's kind of what I try to remember.
2: What's been the hardest thing to adjust to? As far as, you know, being on a major label and all that kind of stuff.
1: I think just the day-to-day. If you love it, it's great. You hear about people, like, quitting and leaving record deals all the time. Because if you don't love it, it does become everything. So
2: it's a job.
1: Yeah. Everyone's like, how could you quit? You got the deal. You finally got it. And it's like, it becomes a lot of work. So if you don't want to do it, I could see it being pretty miserable. But I like it.
0: That's when it really starts. Like, when the work.
1: Absolutely.
0: Now you get more people's fingers in your food.
1: Absolutely. Yeah.
0: I don't think I said that right.
2: No, it actually worked well. I'm like, yeah, that makes sense. Yeah, the people, you know, they get their fingers in your food. Yeah. It's messy.
1: You're just hungry all the time.
0: Just always just kind of messing around. Did you play ball growing up?
1: I did. I played football and basketball.
0: Okay.
1: Yep.
0: Did you think you were going to do that for a living?
1: No. I think until I was probably 14, I thought maybe. And then you wake up one day and you realize.
2: So I'm
1: I think you know. You can size it up athletically. I was like, I'm not.
0: Yeah, right.
2: I'm a little shocked that you and Carson haven't done the old HT to each other yet.
3: We hotty toddied.
1: Oh, we hit it right.
3: We hotty
1: right when we walked in.
3: Yeah, in the hallway.
2: They're both Ole Miss
3: yeah,
2: people.
3: Actually,
0: oh, okay.
3: Well, I asked him what dorm he was in because there's specifically a male and female dorm that were next to each other. When I was a freshman, I picked it because I thought that's where the boys are, and he was in the boys' side. Yeah, and I was
1: Stockard
3: in Martin.
1: And Martin.
3: Stockard Martin was the name of it.
0: What was your major?
1: I was doing political science at the time. I wanted to be a sports and entertainment lawyer.
2: Then he switched it to girls and guitars.
1: That's right. Yeah, the one-year plan of political science.
0: He graduated with honors.
3: It seems that you picked the right way.
1: I think so. Yeah, I didn't really have much interest. I didn't know what I wanted to do because I'd only played football and basketball. Kind of knew it wasn't going to work. I still love football and basketball, but when I graduated, I just didn't know.
0: Oh, so you did graduate.
1: I didn't really have a direction. High school.
0: Oh, well, high school.
1: Never graduated. never graduated college, but okay. When I was going to Ole Miss, I had a bunch of friends going to Ole Miss, and I was like, I still go there, and then they're like, what do you want to major in? And I was like,
0: I'll be a lawyer. Vincent Mason, his new album is out. It's called There I Go. Check it out. You can also follow him. Just look up Vincent Mason on all the socials. Good
1: Thank
0: to see you,
1: you
0: and wish you the best. Again, yeah. Vincent Mason.
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5: It's going to start really slowing down up and over White Oak Mountain coming in from Cleveland. Got an accident involving a couple of cars. It looks like close to the top, more on the Chattanooga side, it looks like. That's my vantage point of the cameras I'm looking at. Southbound 75 on White Oak Mountain. Southbound 75 on White Oak Mountain. Watch out for an accident. Everywhere else, you're looking okay this morning. Keep in mind, the Wilcox Tunnel will be closed from 8:30 to 3 again today for maintenance.
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15: Cloudy and warm this morning, then becoming cloudy and breezy today with high temperatures in the upper 70s to lower 80s. Tonight's rain moves in from the south and becoming windy, lows near 60. Saturday, the remnants of Hurricane Isaias arrives, bringing widespread heavy rain and very strong winds, leading to the risk for flooding, downed trees, power lines, and power outages. Rain begins to exit Sunday with winds starting to calm. High temps for the weekend, low to mid 70s. From the Storm Track 9 Weather Center, I'm Meteor.

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1: Bubby, remember we're talking about the Roomba, and Bubba's like, dude, I love my Roomba, my robot vacuum. This guy was like, he goes, man, I agree. So, hey, how many Roombas have you had?
2: We've had three.
1: Wow.
2: We started out cheap.
1: Yeah.
2: And then we progressed up, and my wife would just die if something happened to hers.
0: She said
2: that's been the best maid she's ever had, and she's never had one, so I guess there it is.
0: Yeah, I was a very early adopter. 2003 or 2004, I got my first Roomba. And it is still working to this day. I do all my own maintenance. I have the kits, like all the repair kits.
1: Yeah.
0: And I change everything out. I vacuum. I open the case up, and I vacuum out any of the dust that could have accumulated in there. I clean all the little plastic things. I've actually, you know how your headlights can get that glaze on them? I've had to do that on my Roomba. It's still working. And well over 20 years, I bought a second one because whenever I was going through my divorce, I had packed my Roomba, and I was so panicked. I'm like, oh no!
1: Anyway, probably missed that Roomba more than her.
0: Yeah, I did. So I ended up having to...
2: You get attached.
0: Oh yeah.
1: That Roomba now only cleans half of the room.
3: Yeah. And the Roomba worked harder.
2: Hell to watch.
0: Yeah.
1: I like mine. It's got the, it's like a mop function.
0: I've never gotten the mop ones.
1: Yeah, that's pretty good. Pretty
0: I got
1: good
0: Ava the mop one, but
2: pretty
1: cool. All right, well...
0: What's yours? And obviously, wait, hold on before you go. What did you name them?
2: I'll have to talk to her about it. Maybe she calls it something. I don't know.
0: Oh, she's got a name for the Roomba. I promise you. They're like pets. All right. Thank you, man. Appreciate it.
2: All right, guys.
1: All right, we'll see you.
2: Talk to you later. Bye.

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1: We get a lot of messages of asking, hey, I hear you guys talking about the, what is, I'm trying to lose some weight. What is the thing you're talking about? Lean. It's lean. This is an oral supplement. So if you are like, I don't like needles. All right. So this is not that. 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

0: Parker says, I'm starting an app called Tinder. It's like Tinder with an I, but this is with an E, so instead of dating, it tells you where you can buy chicken tenders.
1: Gina says, having a mechanical pencil used to be a sign of great wealth in grade school.
0: Man, right? Brandy says, I hate it when cashiers check to see if my $10 bill is real. If I could print money, I wouldn't be a Dollar Tree Karen.
1: And Matthew says, I went to the doctor's office with a suspicious-looking mole. He said, they all look like that, and I should put it back in the garden.
0: Hey, all right. Got a good tweet. Tag us. We'll see it. Matt, Big D, and Bubba.
2: 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That's tasty tweet.
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1: What's happening, Bubba? Good morning.
0: My neighbors hate me. That's what's going on. Once again.
1: All the gunfire?
0: Once again. No, it's not it. This time, it's because of animals. Not even my animals. My little squirrels that I hang out with and I feed the peanuts to and everything in the back.
1: You're that guy.
0: Yeah,
1: man.
0: I give them popcorn
1: and
0: all.
1: Yeah, you're the reason they're messing up my facing on the. Yeah, go ahead.
0: So I bought real pumpkins to put on the front steps, you know, and it looks great. Well, they decided to get into it. So the squirrels have now chewed this gigantic hole in one of the big pumpkins. And the neighbor is saying basically they're dragging the pieces of pumpkin over to their yard and they're eating what they want. And then they just leave the guts of the pumpkin there on their thing. And I'm like, okay, it's a big deal. It's an animal.
2: It's fertilizer.
0: They're getting all mad
2: it's
0: at me for
2: it.
0: No, they're saying it messes. It's gross. It's gross because they have to take the, I don't know.
1: My problem would be that you're attracting varmints that I'm trying to get rid of.
0: Well, I did see a mouse. I saw a mouse running out there, too. I went, yeah. Man, maybe I should rethink this real pumpkin thing.
1: It's like.
0: But I just thought it was just, that's what, it's
2: I
0: outside.
2: Just thought the squirrels
0: that's where they
2: live. Were celebrating Halloween. They were carving your pumpkins for you. I think that's adorable.
1: When was the last time you carved a pumpkin?
2: Last year.
1: All right. Okay, cool.
0: Yeah, I mean, I was going to carve these, but now they have giant holes in them already because the...
2: they got you started.
1: Because you're
0: the
1: terrible.
0: Squirrels and the mice.
1: You're a terrible neighbor, that's why.
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4: Why is it slow heading up White Oak Mountain? Yeah, move left when you can. Southbound 75 on top of White Oak Mountain. It looks like a two-car crash. Tennessee Highway Patrol is working with it. TDOT, they've got that big arrow sign saying move left. That's southbound on 75 leaving Cleveland. It's congested this morning on top of White Oak Mountain. Got a crash. Southbound 75 just past Shallop Road. A disabled car that caused a slow up. And the Wilcox Tunnel, once again, we've all been reminded it's going to be closed again today for maintenance, 8:30 to 3.
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12: Mostly cloudy and warm this morning, then becoming cloudy and breezy today with high temperatures in the upper 70s to lower 80s. Tonight's rain moves in from the south and becoming windy, lows near 60. Saturday, the remnants of Hurricane Isaias arrives, bringing widespread heavy rain and very strong winds, leading to the risk for flooding, down trees, power lines, and power outages. Rain begins to exit Sunday with winds starting to calm. High temps for the weekend, low to mid-70s. From the Storm Track 9 Weather Center, I'm meteorologist.

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0: This is what I found.
1: Working on doing all the wrong things right. It's finally Friday with Big D and Bubba.
2: Why is it slow heading up White Oak Mountain? Yeah, move left when you can. Southbound 75 on top of White Oak Mountain. It looks like a two-car crash. Tennessee Highway Patrol's working with it. TDOT, they've got that big arrow sign saying move left. That's southbound on 75 leaving Cleveland. It's congested this morning on top of White Oak Mountain. Got a crash. Southbound 75 just past Shallop Road, a disabled car that caused a slow up. And the Wilcox Tunnel, which again, we've all been reminded, it's going to be closed again today for maintenance, 8:30 to 3.
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2: Hey, good morning. Just want to say good morning to y'all and love you guys' radio show.
1: Oh, thank you, man. Thank you very much.
2: Thank you. Yeah, I always listen to you guys every morning. You guys crack me up.
1: Well, nice. That's what we're here for. That's our job. We said, you know, what can we do? Let's go to work today. Well, what do you want to do, Big D? I don't know, Bubba. What do you want to do? I said, let's just crack up. What's your name?
2: Eric.
1: Eric. I said, let's crack up Eric. And he said, okay, let's do it. So that's been our mission all day.
2: All right. You guys have a good day. All right. Thank you.
1: You too, Eric. Later, bud. Good hearing from you.
2: Yeah. Bye.

0: 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We are Big D and Bubba. 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
1: Friday Night Lights, man. Getting ready. By the way, don't forget we have our Friday Football Faithful coming up just a little bit. We have our member of the clergy come on and say a prayer for protection for the kids playing tonight in high school football, whether it's the players or the cheerleaders, whoever.
0: Just listen to that, dude. Just listen to that.
1: I know, man.
0: Just listen to that. I mean, yes. That is the sound of America.
1: Yes. Bro. Walking into the stadium with your little seat cushion.
0: Oh, yeah.
1: Yeah, with your school logo
0: and
1: on it.
0: If you're fancy, you have the back on
1: it. Right.
0: Fancy or my dad. Yeah, man, it's pretty great. It's pretty great. This time of year is the best. Whether you're a parent or a student or just a fan of the team because you grew up and went there as a kid.
1: Yeah, man, nostalgia.
0: This is your time.
2: Three claps. We're ready tonight. Three claps. Three claps. Three claps. 27 years ago, I sat in this locker room just like you guys, on a knee, getting ready to play a game. I walk down the locker room, it still smells the same. It takes you back real quick. One of the things that caught me was how fast 27 years goes by. There's so many people that live vicariously through you. I would give anything tonight to jump in one of these uniforms with you guys.
3: To do something I never had an opportunity to do. My father never saw me play. You play for your fathers tonight.
2: That feeling goes away. It goes away, and it doesn't come every Friday night. It comes when you get married. It comes when your child's born. So you get it. But you just don't get it every Friday night. You're going to miss that more than anything in the world. That's what I miss. And so you seniors that are focused on college, you're focused on your work after high school, what you're going to do next, you're focused on tomorrow, aren't you? You've got plenty of time for tomorrow. But these tonights, they're going by fast. You focus on tonight. This is about you guys. This is about the guys in this room that care about each other, that know there's only so many more of these nights left. It's about you. They're a faceless opponent. They just happen to draw the short straw tonight. Now get your asses ready to play. Win on three. One, two, three.

0: once again, district champs. Congrats to Big D and Bubba and the 17 listeners.
1: Why is it slow heading up White Oak Mountain? Yeah, move left when you can. Southbound 75 on top of White Oak Mountain. It looks like a two-car crash. Tennessee Highway Patrol is working with it. TDOT, they've got that big arrow sign saying move left. That's southbound on 75 leaving Cleveland. It's congested this morning on top of White Oak Mountain. Got a crash. Southbound 75 just past Shallop Road, a disabled car that caused a slow up. And the Wilcox Tunnel, which again, we've all been reminded, it's going to be closed again today for maintenance, 8:30 to 3.
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19: Mostly cloudy and warm this morning, then becoming cloudy and breezy today with high temperatures in the upper 70s to lower 80s. Tonight's rain moves in from the south and becoming windy, lows near 60. Saturday, the remnants of Hurricane Isaias arrives, bringing widespread heavy rain and very strong winds, leading to the risk for flooding, downed trees, power lines, and power outages. Rain begins to exit Sunday.

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1: Hey, Father Don is joining us from St. Ignatius to do our prayer for our Friday football faithful. Hello, Father. Good morning to you. Thanks for doing this.
2: Good morning, Ed. Happy to do it.
1: I bet you've probably never done this before.
2: Yeah, I have.
0: You prayed on the radio before?
2: Oh, sure.
0: Oh, that's awesome.
1: Oh, sure. Old hat.
0: Yeah. Been there, done that.
1: Yeah, I have. We appreciate it. Go ahead, Father Don. Thank you.
2: Sure. Well, Lord God, we ask your blessings on the players, the students, the cheerleaders, the band, coaches, everyone involved in this great tradition we have in our country. May they give you glory by the way they use their gifts and their talents, by their sportsmanship and their good spirit. And we also remember those who protect and serve, those who help us to have the freedom to gather as we do and enjoy this great tradition in our country. And we pray all this in your name. Amen.
1: Amen.
0: Amen. Amen.
1: Father Don, thank you so much. We appreciate it. We head on into the weekend. Thank you, Father.
2: All right. God bless.
1: Bye-bye.
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1: You're just talking about Whatnot. It is really unique. It's an entertaining thing, and it's also something that you can buy literally anything. Baseball cards, car parts, vintage clothing.
0: Watches.
1: Yeah, you name it. But these people are selling these items, and it's a live bid. And so you are in it. You are watching it. It's exhilarating.
0: It's like watching your favorite TikToker do a live stream, except you're in on it because you're actually buying or bidding on the product that they're talking about.
1: That's right.
0: It's so much fun. It is so great because, you know, we've all done the traditional bids and things, but this is more like you're being a part of a game show almost.
1: Yeah, that's right.
0: It is so much fun. Again, it's called Whatnot. One word, Whatnot. 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
1: Head into the weekend. We got a lot of great football games that are happening. Maybe some high school games for you, but college games, NFL, got some baseball, some WNBA. May make me some money on some WNBA.
0: You always do well with that with your DraftKings.
1: I know. My buzz like, what are you betting on? I go, football. Garrett, you doing ribs this weekend, I hear?
2: I'm doing ribs. I'm doing some spare ribs.
1: All right. A little fattier cut of meat. You got a lot of you're smoking it in your easy bake oven.
2: Yep. Yes. Yes, I am.
1: Garrett has an electric smoker.
0: Oh, that's why.
1: Who knew they made
0: bake?
1: Those? Yeah, that's right. That's right. It's basically.
0: At least he's got a smoker though, because yeah. I don't even have that.
1: What is that? It's just a light bulb in there and a lit cigarette.
3: Everybody got to start with training wheels, D.
2: If they turn out good, maybe I'll bring you guys a sample.
1: All right. Well, that whole world. I'm trying to think of a comparison, Carson, for women. Mm. The guys, we have so many pockets of our society in the male guy land. Like, we have the sports guys, we have the car guys, the gun guys, the hunters, but we also have the smokers, the guys who do the grilling and that kind of stuff, and it is brutal. If you don't use this, you don't do it right. Well, what
2: I call them masculine urges.
1: It's pretty good. So is there anything like that, Carson?
3: Well, Norman? I don't. We have book girlies, but we don't fight about them.
1: Yeah, you don't fight about it?
3: No, we don't.
1: You don't fight about a book like, oh, that book stinks.
0: Oh, I read that first.
3: I'm into romanticism. Oh, well, I'm into biographies. Like, no, we're just here for the wine.
1: No.
3: That's it.
1: Well, see, then there's wine. And then y'all fight about everything. It's about men. Y'all fight about men. No.
3: And I feel like we got better things to do.
1: Well, good luck on your rips this weekend, Garrett.
2: Thank you.
1: Bring some in. Let's see what happens.
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2: Oh yeah, baby. It's Friday. Hey!
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4: Looking a whole lot better up and over White Oak Mountain. Still a little congested, but that two-car crash, that's cleaned up and out of everybody's way. Looking good up and over the Ridge Cut, yeah, especially on the Chattanooga side. But yeah, both directions, east and westbound on 24. Yeah, looking good. 24th to 59 split, fingers crossed, good traffic flow. Keep in mind, the Wilcox Tunnel is closed between now and 3 o'clock today.
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12: Cloudy and breezy today with high temperatures in the upper 70s to lower 80s. Tonight, rain moves in from the south and becoming windy, lows near 60. Saturday, the remnants of Hurricane Isaias arrives, bringing widespread heavy rain and strong winds, leading to the risk for flooding, downed trees, power lines, and power outages. Rain begins to exit Sunday with winds calming, high temps for the weekend, low to mid 70s. From the Storm Track 9 Weather Center, I'm meteorologist Olivia Glass.

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1: So are you going out for Halloween stuff? Are you planning all that? Parties and junk?
0: I actually am going to do something very un-me, because I'm trying to do things. Like, I look at Carson as an inspiration. She, like a year and a half ago, was like, I'm going to just resolve to be more social. And then you went out and you built this great social life. Like, she never has an empty night now.
2: Oh, my gosh, it's exhausting.
0: But you did it.
2: I did it.
0: And you're there and you're present and all that kind of stuff. So I kind of was like, I want to do something that's uncomfortable. So I asked a couple friends. I'm like, hey, you guys want to go out? There's those haunted trail nights. I know. I hate being scared. Big D, you've gone through a haunted house with me before. I don't like being scared. I don't
1: Dude,
0: like
1: the
0: jump
1: trails
0: scares.
1: Are worse, maybe.
2: Yeah. Oh, they're so fun, though.
0: So we're going to go and do that. Well, anyway, I asked several people, and got a couple people in, and somebody did not reply. And then I got a thing back saying, okay, I'm in. Grab me a ticket. But we'd already bought the tickets, and now it's sold out.
2: Too bad.
0: Okay, well, that's what I was going to say. But there's also a part of me that's wanting to go, you know what, I could just give them my ticket and I could get out of it. I don't know.
2: I want you to go.
1: Hey, man, hey, listen, bro, I love you, man, but that's not your thing.
0: It isn't my thing. No. I don't do well with it.
1: One time, so we're doing this, we're in Beaumont, Texas, and they're like, hey, this is the biggest haunted house in the county. And we're like, all right, let's see what's going on. So we're doing a broadcast out there. And they're like, all right, so we'll let you guys go through first, you know, just you guys. Bubba's like, I'm good. I'm like, dude, come on. So we get in there, and we're going through the thing, and I got ahead of him a little bit, and I saw that there was like, so they have hidden doors where they go in and out, and they can go
0: They can move
1: across,
0: around.
1: So they can cut off. Yeah, it's like a side.
0: Like a Disney
1: shortcut.
0: Where they go underground.
1: Right. Yeah. And so I saw that, and so I ducked in and just left him.
2: Oh my gosh!
1: Just left him. He was like, I could hear him going, D D.
2: No.
1: And it's
0: I was so
1: and Bubba like beep beep. He's cussing. He's hitting people. And then finally, they had to turn the lights on and drag him out of there. And the cops are waiting on him.
0: I'm glad you told the story, because I'm giving them my ticket.
1: Yeah, that's right.

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1: All right. Maybe it's just my house. Are y'all's forks disappearing?
0: Like they did when I was living with my ex, because my daughter, when she was little, would throw forks away when she was cleaning her plate.
1: She would just toss
0: them. But she doesn't do
1: it
0: now.
1: She doesn't do it now.
0: No, she doesn't do it now.
2: But, you know, now that you mention it, I have been running low on forks.
1: Okay,
2: and I live alone.
1: I know. It's weird. And I started seeing people online posting the things like, just like I did. Okay, I know this is weird, but are y'all's forks missing? And I was like, yes. Yes. Is it because we use forks more often? Like, I have thousands of butter knives.
2: I was going to say, I have an abundance of knives.
1: I have all of those.
2: Yes, but
1: I can account
2: forks.
1: For all of them.
0: So I went the extra mile because we do use forks more often. I went and I bought triple the amount of forks than I have of anything else. So I have actually, like, four of those. You know the little trays? I've got four of them full of forks. So wow. I never run low on forks.
1: That's smart.
0: But you
1: saw that there was a problem.
0: I also saw there was a problem, but they never disappeared. They just were dirty.
1: Are your spoons safe?
0: No, my spoons are running a little low, actually.
1: What the heck? Are the regular spoons? Do you guys separate your regular spoons
0: and then the big ones? Yeah.
1: Do y'all have the big ones?
2: I don't have the big ones. My parents do. That feels like a very adult thing to have is big spoons, which is why I don't have them.
0: So the ones that are missing are the little spoons.
1: I feel like we're having therapy for Carson over here.

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1: Wow. What's cooking here?
0: Just listen for a sec. Then you ask what's cooking.
1: All right.

0: This is like if you and I had a bluegrass band.
1: I wish. I would love to be in this band.
0: That was you going,
2: make it be there.
1: So, Del McCurry is the guy you were just talking about.

0: Dan Tominski.
1: Oh, yeah, there's legit people in there.
0: Yeah. There's the great Del McCurry. Dan Tominski.
1: Dan, yeah. Steve Martin's on this too.
0: Yes, that's what I was going to say. Steve Martin.
2: Playing banjo?
0: Yeah.
3: And singing.
4: Can't nobody tell me nothing. Can't nobody tell me nothing.
0: Dude.
1: Man.
0: I don't know how we pull this off. Do we still have Dan's contact info?
2: I think I might have. So.
0: Yeah. I want a jam session in here. Also, Allison Brown. Big shout out to Allison, too. Yeah, I just... They dropped this, and I'm like, what are you doing teasing us with this?
1: That was awesome.
0: Could you imagine...

0: period.
1: Okay.
0: That's pretty hot, man.
1: Yeah,
0: pretty hot.
1: It's out. It's all over. It's blowing up on socials, YouTube, etc. Allison Brown, Steve Martin, Del McCurry, Dan Tominski, Old Town Road. Wow.
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4: 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Aggravated assaults up 20% and murders up 52%.
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9: Keisha Lance Bottoms, she abused taxpayers.
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16: Cloudy and breezy today with high temperatures in the upper 70s to lower 80s. Tonight, rain moves in from the south and becoming windy, lows near 60. Saturday, the remnants of Hurricane Isaias arrives, bringing widespread heavy rain and strong winds, leading to the risk for flooding, downed trees, power lines, and power outages. Rain begins to exit Sunday with winds calming, high temps for the weekend, low to mid 70s. From the Storm Track 9 Weather Center, I'm meteorologist Olivia Glass.

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1: Hey, good morning. What's happening?
2: How's it going?
1: Good, man. What's up?
2: Just living, you know, on my way to work. I always listen to you guys, and I never called in because just didn't actually look up the number. I was being lazy. No. But today I said I'd call in.
0: Well, welcome to the party, man. Uh-huh. This is cool. We're finally getting a chance to talk with you. What's your name?
2: Andre.
0: Andre, nice to meet you. I'm Bubba. That's Big D.
1: Andre,
0: Schaefer, Carson,
1: what kind,
0: Garrett.
1: Yeah, what kind of ride you got? What kind of ride you in right now?
2: I got an 03 Chevy Silverado.
1: Ooh, it's good stuff, man.
2: She's old, but she's
0: oh, there ain't nothing.
2: True,
0: No. That is a beautiful truck. Don't you see? You don't have to go ahead and, you know, qualify it. Going, she's old, but she works. And no, you say she's awesome.
2: He is. He gets me to A and B, so that's all that matters.
1: Good, man. What do you do for a living?
2: I actually work at a tire spot, tire discounters.
1: Okay.
2: We open from 8 to 6. I'm always promoting.
1: Okay.
0: Hey, right. Man, that's right.
1: Hey, you know, we were talking about Carson didn't know that you can patch, you know, your own tire. She always takes it in, so we're trying to get her a patch kit for Christmas. Merry Christmas.
2: Yeah, it takes a little bit of elbow grease.
1: Yeah.
0: But you know what?
1: The easiest
0: if you
1: to get
0: know
1: in
0: how
1: there.
0: To, if you know how to do the plug, man, that is a game changer for the rest of your life.
1: Not to take away, but don't y'all do it for free most of the time?
2: Yeah, we do. As long as you give us a Google review.
1: Oh, wow. That's
0: five
1: smart.
0: Stars, you get free.
1: That's smart.
3: I think that's really smart.
2: Well, you guys have a good one.
1: All right.
2: Nice,
1: good talking to you.
0: Andre, you're a good dude, man.
2: All right, man. Take it easy.
1: Hey, watch those wheels on the bus. I go around and around. Oh, he hung up before I could tell my dumb joke.
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0: Yes.
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0: Me too.
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8: It's good.
0: Well, thank
8: it's great.
0: You.
8: It's great.
0: Let's I appreciate that.
9: Begin. Do you happen to have the time?
10: It's showtime.
0: It's time for Jimbo on the radio. Okay, guys. On a serious note, Flood Watch goes into effect this evening through a Sunday morning as the Hurricane Isaias tries to move its way our way. Also, a high wind watch will be in effect from Saturday morning till Sunday morning. So there's the serious stuff. Now the fun stuff. Dollywood tickets inside the cafe today. Plus, you want to go bust some ghosts? We're going to inside the show. Plus, she's back. She is back, and I cannot wait. This is going to be great, and a little country encouragement for you on the show. So let's go. Here's Hank Jr., good friends, good whiskey, and good

0: Tracy Lawrence, Made in America, right here with Jimbo on the radio, Q97.3 99.3. You know, the other day I told you that Travis Tritt had to cancel some shows because of a bout of pneumonia. Well, he is recovering, but he's had to cancel a few more shows. Matter of fact, three more of his shows. His publicists, I talked to them the other day, and they said they appreciate everyone understanding and the continued support and the well wishes, like on our Facebook page that everyone is posting. Travis said he looks forward to being back on the stage real soon.
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14: Cloudy and breezy today with high temperatures in the upper 70s to lower 80s. Tonight, rain moves in from the south and becoming windy, lows near 60. Saturday, the remnants of Hurricane Isaias arrives, bringing widespread heavy rain and strong winds, leading to the risk for flooding, downed trees, power lines, and power outages. Rain begins to exit Sunday with winds calming, high temps for the weekend, low to mid 70s. From the Storm Track 9 Weather Center, I'm meteorologist Olivia Glass.
0: 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Right now in Chattanooga, partly cloudy and 65.
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0: You know, I think researchers should actually ask us before they ask a question, because this one made absolutely no sense. 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

0: nickels, tequila makes her clothes fall off. If she's had too much. Or maybe one. Right here on The Q. Jimbo on the radio with you. And they handed me this survey this morning. It was a research piece about puppy dogs. Literally about puppy dogs. They tracked 25 people and 38 dogs over 4 weeks. What did they track? When the pet slept with the human. Come on. This is what we're spending money on? Here's the good news, though. They found out that Fido in the bed with you didn't affect your sleep. Well, no kidding. We could have told you that for years. We've had Ralph and Rudolph and Mutt and Joe and even Fluffy in the bed with us. That doesn't affect our sleep at all. If we affect theirs, it's because we kicked them out to bed.
1: Sitting in traffic costs a lot more money these days. And we all know why. The Iran war is causing gas prices to skyrocket. Mike Collins voted for the Iran war 7 times because Mike Collins always does what Donald Trump wants. Like when Mike Collins voted with Trump to double health insurance premiums for more than 1 million Georgians. Or all those times Mike Collins voted for Trump's tariffs. Mike Collins votes with Trump 100% of the time. And they're making everything more expensive. John Ossoff's fighting to make our lives more affordable and keep our kids safe. John Ossoff went after the big drug companies and capped insulin at $35. He took on big tech and forced them to report child predators online. And he's fighting the insurance companies to ban them from denying the health care you need.
2: I'm John Ossoff, candidate for Senate, and I approve this message.
1: Paid for by John Ossoff for Senate.
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0: Luke Bryan, Crash My Party, right here with Jimbo on the radio. 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Hey, our legendary weekend kicks off tonight at 6 p.m. It's brought to you by Lane Funeral Home, South Crest Chapel. I mean, we go way back on the weekends, so tune in all weekend long. You'll hear something you hadn't heard in a long, long time. Well, we're close to Halloween. 22 days, to be exact. And there's a prop that you can purchase if you're so lucky. You see, it comes from the movie The Shining. The axe that Jack Nicholson used in the movie, it's going up for sale at auction. It's expected to fetch between $40,000 to $65,000. Also, those iconic blue dresses that were worn by those eerie twins in the movie, they're up for auction as well. This is going to take place on February 3rd, so you'll have to wait to use it till next Halloween.
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0: Defend that new way to light up an old flame right here with Jimbo on the radio. You know, as we move into fall and winter, the winter blend gasoline is already filling up some of the stations here in the area. And we got a commercial that sort of sounds like we need to drink it.
1: The leaves are more colorful. The air is crisper. It's the perfect time to snuggle up to a hot tank of winter blend gasoline. Now with more smog-causing pollutants and a delightful hint of pumpkin spice. Winter Blend Gasoline. The prices may drop, but the flavor doesn't.
0: Stop. Just stop. Pumpkin spice and gas... Well, does it taste good? Bring me some.

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0: just doesn't get any better than that. Kenny Rogers, If You Want to Find Love, right here with Jimbo on the radio. Bama going to be playing tomorrow, probably in the rain. It's going to be pouring. But with the game is still set to go on tomorrow night, 7:30, we'll start our pregame right around 6:45. You know it's brought to you by Jenkins Chrysler Dodge Jeep Ram. There's just more at Jenkins in Lafitte and by our buddies over at Home Plate Sports Bar on Ringgold Road in East Ridge. Some good news coming out of Nashville this week at the Grand Ole Opry. You see, they teamed up with current country star Mitchell Tenpenny and his foundation, Tenpenny Fund. 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They raised money for awareness toward cancer patients. Chris Young was there. He pledged $25,000 to the fund. The Opry donated $5 from every ticket, and the Tenpenny Foundation presented a check for $110,000 to cancer support.
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0: 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John Michael Montgomery Life's a Dance right here with Jimbo on the radio. 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It's brought to you by Heritage Funeral Home, East Brainerd Chapel. I told you we were going to go bust some ghosts. Yeah, we are.
1: Hiya. Got an order for a Hawaiian pizza. I think you said something about no onions. Look who's coming to dinner. It's Little Chunky.
2: Come on, Papa.
1: Oh, had a little bit of an appetite, did we? Night-night.
0: That is Bill Murray. Yeah, he suited back up in his Ghostbuster outfit. It's a new commercial for Rivian, the truck. It's hilarious. It's funny. I've got it at our website, twanglife.net.
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12: Cloudy and breezy today with high temperatures in the upper 70s to lower 80s. Tonight, rain moves in from the south and becoming windy, lows near 60. Saturday, the remnants of Hurricane Isaias arrives, bringing widespread heavy rain and strong winds, leading to the risk for flooding, downed trees, power lines, and power outages. Rain begins to exit Sunday with winds calming, high temps for the weekend, low to mid 70s. From the StormTrack 9 Weather Center, I'm meteorologist Olivia Glass.
0: 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Right now, partly cloudy and 69.
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0: 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And inside the cafe, tickets to Dollywood. Well, did you see my Facebook little moment with you this morning? If you did, you got some inside information about next week. If you didn't, you missed it. You'll just have to wait. That's all I'm going to say. Well, a little country encouragement goes a long way. Follow me now. Do you watch The Voice? Riley Green is one of the coaches on The Voice this year, and a young lady by the name of Isabella got up on stage nervous, unfortunately did not make it through, but Riley, he come to the rescue, baby. He wasn't going to let her go out of there defeated. He got up, went up there, and sang his song, Don't Mind If I Do, with her, let her do Ella's part on the song, and encouraged her to keep going. A little country encouragement never hurt anybody.
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8: 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Aggravated assaults up 20% and murders up 52%.
9: And Bottoms knew exactly how Atlanta got there.
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legendary actress is back, and I cannot wait to see the show. I'll tell you about it here in just a bit. Right now, it's Patti Loveless. Here I Am, right here on Q97.3, 99.3. Don't.

0: Mr. Dan Seals, you bring out the wild side of me right here with Jimbo on the radio, Q97.3 99.3. I told you that a legendary actress is back. Her name? Roseanne. Yes, she has filmed an entire TV series called Meemaw. Now, we don't know what network's going to have it or how you're going to be able to see it, but she stars on there. Randy Quaid is on there. Doug Jones, John Lebowitz. Let's see here. It follows a, quote, mixed race family of preppers in Texas. Roseanne said she makes fun of everybody because everybody deserves to be made fun of who's in power. Atta girl, just go out and be funny. People are just wanting that. They're craving that. Just entertain us. And I guarantee you this one's going to be a good one. Meemaw. I'll let you know when it's available.
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1: Hey, Jimbo. I like your eggs. Always 5 o'clock somewhere. Thank you.
0: That is an appropriate song for Friday. It's 5 o'clock somewhere. I wish it was 5 o'clock.

0: Patriot Man.
1: It doesn't matter. It's 5 o'clock somewhere.
0: It's always on 5 in Margaritaville, come to think of it.
1: I heard that.
0: You've been there, haven't you?
1: Yes, sir.
0: I've seen your boat there.

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0: hold Travis in your prayers. He's still recovering from that pneumonia. Had to cancel a few more shows, but he's expected to get back out on the road soon, so keep him in your prayers, would you? Dan, thanks for using the Q-Mobile app. Here's your Mel McDaniel. Baby's got blue jeans on this finally Friday edition of The Cafe.
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0: Greg Morgan, Love Remembers, right here with Jimbo on the radio inside the Classic Country Cafe. 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
1: Good morning, Jimbo. Can we hear the Kendalls singing Heaven's Just a Sin Away, please? Thanks, sir.
0: You be careful out there, Trucker Rhonda. 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

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It's time to give away those Dollywood tickets. 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

0: Classic Country Cafe. Hi there. Who am I talking to? Hello? Hello?
1: Hello?
0: What happened? I was saying hello, and nobody was saying anything, and then there was a hi, and I don't know, you're confusing me.
1: It's my wife. She was panicking.
0: Panicking, huh? Well tell her that you can't panic when you're number 10.
1: Well, now she just lost it.
0: See, that's the way it works. That's the way. Who in the heck is this?
2: Tanya Peacock.
0: Oh, now you want to say hi?
2: Yeah.
0: Uh-huh. I thought so. Well, Tanya, you're number 10. You got the tickets to Dollywood. Next time you call and I say hello, answer the phone.
2: Okay.
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2: Cloudy and breezy today with high temperatures in the upper 70s to lower 80s. Tonight, rain moves in from the south and becoming windy, lows near 60. Saturday, the remnants of Hurricane Isaias arrives, bringing widespread heavy rain and strong winds, leading to the risk for flooding, downed trees, power lines, and power outages. Rain begins to exit Sunday with winds calming, high temps for the weekend, low to mid-70s. From the Storm Track 9 Weather Center, I'm meteorologist Olivia Glass.
3: Thanks, Olivia. Right now, we have partly cloudy and 71. We do have that flood watch going into effect this evening all the way through Sunday morning, and a high wind watch from Saturday morning till Sunday morning.
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3: Wrapping up the cafe with a greatin'. I remember going to the roller skating rink and watching all of them dance on the dance floor to this. Here's Johnny and June and Jackson.

0: Alabama, that 40-hour week, starting out the 1 o'clock hour of Jimbo on the radio as we roll into fall. You know, summer is over.
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0: 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Watch the football.
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0: Anderson, that honky-tonk crowd right here with Jimbo on the radio. You know, you heard the parody song at the top of the hour, Summer is Over, right? But sometimes people are just really, really lazy. Listen to me. They're putting in their garage, Costco doors. Uh-huh. You know, like the warehouse Costco. Costco doors, which are 2x2 door. I mean, they're small. 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You're too dang lazy to walk through the door. You want a Costco door to just shove it right through. What the heck are we coming to?
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I'm not gonna let a show go by without a stupid criminal. And this one thinks he's Spider-Man. It doesn't turn out too well. I'll just tell you that. Here's Reba. Turn on that radio.

0: Kenny Chesney along with Grace Potter, you and Tequila right here with Jimbo on the radio. Don't forget now, we do have a flood watch that will go into effect tonight, and it will go all the way through Sunday morning. We're expecting 2 or more inches of rain over the next 36 hours, so be prepared for that. Also, there is a high wind watch going into effect Saturday morning all the way through Sunday morning. We could have some gusts all the way up to 60 miles per hour. So get your stuff battened down, and we'll get through the weekend. Stupid criminals do stupid things, like trying to crawl through a dropped ceiling. You know those ceiling tiles in most... he's climbing on top of this thing. The popo said he was shirtless and spotted crawling through the ceiling of a Macy's store. He was knocking out tiles, lights, wiring, and then you know what happened. Boom, boom, boom, boom. They got him. He's been arrested, charged with burglary, malicious mischief charge, and being a stupid criminal.
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10: Cloudy and breezy today with high temperatures in the upper 70s to lower 80s. Tonight, rain moves in from the south and becoming windy, lows near 60. Saturday, the remnants of Hurricane Isaias arrives, bringing widespread heavy rain and strong winds, leading to the risk for flooding, downed trees, power lines, and power outages. Rain begins to exit Sunday with winds calming, high temps for the weekend, low to mid 70s. From the Storm Track 9 Weather Center, I'm meteorologist Olivia Glass.
0: 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Right now, clouds and 75.
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0: up, I've got a list of family-friendly Halloween movies. 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

0: Atkins and the Farmer's Daughter right here with Jimbo on the radio. Halloween, everybody's getting ready for it. All the pumpkins and the carving and the movies. But here's a list of some family-friendly movies for Halloween. Here's the top five. I've got the whole list at twanglife.net, but here's the top five. At number five, Gremlins. That's family-friendly? Lord have mercy. That movie rattled my cage. Casper at number four. Halloween Town came in at number three. Beetlejuice. Now that's funny. At number two, and they say the number one family-friendly Halloween movie? Oh, you know what it is. Hocus Pocus.
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0: David Frizzell, Lost My Baby Blues, right here with Jimbo on the radio. Halloween is close. That means some scary movies are coming out this weekend at the box office.
1: Somebody was in the house.
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4: 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She's nice. Sometimes she's there, sometimes she's not. Is it really you? 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
1: Son, the first time I saw that trailer, I got them goosey bumps up and down my neck. A young girl by the name of Bella forms a relationship with a sinister, sinister entity that appears as her mama. It's called Other Mommy. Ugh. And it's in theaters this weekend.
2: 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The latest road conditions and school closings. 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
4: 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From the bottom of my heart, thank you for listening to the show. I love you. Thank you, thank you, thank you. I will see you Monday for more Jimbo on the Radio. Dale Mitchell is on the way next with our Food City Grand Ole Opry Brain Teaser Clue number 3 and the tickets to the Grand

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Hope you're doing well on this Friday. Here's Don Williams. Walking.

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0: 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There's Chris Cagle and Miss Me Baby. On the way this hour, we got some Travis Tritt coming up for you. Going to hear from Dolly Parton and Lynn Anderson and Blake Shelton and a whole bunch more. And Garth Brooks is up next on Classic Country, Q97, 399.3.
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0: 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Another big Sunday at the Chattanooga Market coming up this Sunday at the First Horizon Pavilion. And let's find out what's going on with our own Patty Sanders and Melissa from the market.
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11: Tennessee Valley weather. cloudy and breezy today with high temperatures in the upper 70s to lower 80s. Tonight, rain moves in from the south and becoming windy, lows near 60. Saturday, the remnants of Hurricane Isaias arrives, bringing widespread heavy rain and strong winds, leading to the risk for flooding, downed trees, power lines, and power outages. Rain begins to exit Sunday with winds calming, high temps for the weekend, low to mid 70s. From the StormTrack 9 Weather Center, I'm meteorologist Olivia Glass. Q9.

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0: Classic Country, Q97 3993, your home for classic country legends. Waiting on a Woman. There's Brad Paisley with some help there from Andy Griffith. I've been waiting on a woman for the last 33 years, and now with two daughters still at home, I'm waiting on three women. That's okay. I wouldn't trade it for anything. Colin Ray up next on Classic Country, Q97 3993.
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0: 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Where Clay Walker's coming up right after our Storm Track 9 Weather Center forecast.
1: Last year, I had back pain radiating down my right leg. 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I could barely walk and had to stoop over when I did just to take pressure off the spine. I'm John Morgan of Morgan & Morgan. 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
7: Cloudy and breezy today with high temperatures in the upper 70s to lower 80s. Tonight, rain moves in from the south and becoming windy, lows near 60. Saturday, the remnants of Hurricane Isaias arrives, bringing widespread heavy rain and strong winds, leading to the risk for flooding, downed trees, power lines, and power outages. Rain begins to exit Sunday with winds calming, high temps for the weekend, low to mid 70s. From the Storm Track 9 Weather Center, I'm meteorologist Olivia Glass.

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0: 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Classic Country Legends, there's Carrie Underwood. 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Tickets, always a big time over there. 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

0: 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Shepherd doing finally, and this is Dale Mitchell. Good afternoon. Hope you're doing well so far today, and interesting weekend on the way. Hopefully it won't be as bad as it could be, and we'll find out more about that as the hours go on. Aaron Tippin standing by for you next as we take our first look at this afternoon's Drive Time Traffic. Robin Daniels on duty watching things for us in the Drive Time Traffic Center.
1: And once again this afternoon, we got a busy ride 24 eastbound. It's going to be 40 to 45 minutes to get from I-59 to downtown, and then 13 or 14 minutes from downtown to the split. Westbound 24, about a half an hour, maybe 35 minutes from the split to downtown. And then you're good. Southbound 27 already lining up to get onto 24 westbound. 153 is looking good between I-75 and the dam. 75 northbound, just a bit slow passing Ooltewah. Southbound on 75 looks good. Watch out for accidents. South Seminole at Gleason.

0: Southbound traffic on South Broad Street headed toward Lookout Mountain. You're down to one lane right around 28th Street.
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Good afternoon. 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

0: 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Still to come this hour, Tracy Byrd's on the way. Going to hear from the Oak Ridge Boys and Mary Chapin Carpenter. 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

0: Classic Country, Q97, 399.3 in the Oak Ridge Boys and Bobby Sue on your home for Classic Country Legends, 421. And I've got your third and final clue to assist you in solving this afternoon's Food City Grand Ole Opry Brain Teaser. We'll play that at about 5:10, just not long from now, about 40 minutes from now. If you can solve it first, win yourself a pair of tickets to the Opry. Here is clue number three. This artist is known for hits including Big Green Tractor and She's Country. This artist is known for his hits including Big Green Tractor and She's Country. There's your third and final clue. Take that with the two you got yesterday and stand by for your chance to win Opry tickets at 5:10 with the Food City Grand Ole Opry Brain Teaser. Mary Chapin Carpenter is coming up. A Sunday drive time traffic now. Robin's got that in the drive time traffic center.
1: 75 northbound. We got an accident working right as you pass Ulduwan. Now they've got everything moved out of the roadway, so no lanes are blocked. Northbound traffic a little slow through there. Southbound traffic not affected. Everything southbound looks good. 24 eastbound, it's going to be a half an hour, maybe 45 minutes to get from I-59 to downtown. Then 14 or 15 minutes from downtown to the split. Westbound 24, about a half an hour, maybe 35 minutes from the split to downtown. Southbound 27 lined up to get onto 24 westbound. 153 northbound. Watch out for a broken down vehicle between Lee Highway and Airport Road. Everything is off on the right shoulder there. Further north, traffic just a bit slow toward the dam. Southbound 0153 looks good. Watch out for an accident south Seminole at Gleason Drive.
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20: Becoming breezy and rainy overnight tonight, and that continues through the day on Saturday. There could be gusts as high as 40 miles an hour at times, and heavy downpours at times as well through Saturday night. Rain and breezes kind of ease a bit during the day on Sunday, highs in the 70s. From the Storm Track 9 Weather Center, I'm meteorologist David Glenn.
0: Right now, we have mostly cloudy skies and 76 degrees.

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0: 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There's Miranda Lambert and the House That Built Me. And Alabama football in store for you tomorrow. Tide hosting Georgia tomorrow evening in Tuscaloosa at Saban Field, Bryant-Denny Stadium. And as far as we know, the game will be played as scheduled in Tuscaloosa. They expect the rain from the hurricane and tropical storm to get through or much earlier in the day in Tuscaloosa, and it should be clear of the area by long before game time. So right now, they're still playing it as scheduled. Our broadcast coverage starts at 6:45 tomorrow evening with the pregame show, including the coach Kalen DeBoer pregame interview, and also kickoff a little bit after 7:30. 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

0: 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There's Vern Gosden, the voice, 449. 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Back to Robin for that in the Drive Time Traffic Center.
1: And busy traffic this Friday afternoon. 24 eastbound is going to be 35 or 40 minutes to get from I-59 to downtown. And then 15 or 16 minutes from downtown to the split. Westbound 24, you're looking at 40 to 45 minutes from the split to downtown. Then it looks good. Southbound 27 lined up to get onto 24 westbound. 153 northbound, a little busy toward the dam. 75 northbound, we had that earlier accident right close to Ooltewah. That's all being cleared out of the way. Still a bit slow through there northbound. Southbound 75 moving well. And watch out for an accident downtown. Market at 6th.
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0: Classic Country, Q97.3, 99.3, your home for classic country legend Steve Holy. And good morning, beautiful. It's 5:10, about to kick off an extra long set of continuous classic country for you with Susie Boggess on the way next to start that off right now, so you can find a winner of those Grand Ole Opry tickets with the Food City Grand Ole Opry brain teaser. You have the clues. We gave them to you yesterday and today. If you know the answer, be my first caller through with it at 423-702-9799. If you do that, win yourself a pair of tickets to the Grand Ole Opry as we update Drive Time Traffic. 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
1: And once again, we got a busy ride on I-24. It's going to be 40 to 45 minutes to get from I-59 to downtown, and then 13 or 14 minutes from downtown to the split. Westbound 24, 45 or 50 minutes from the split to downtown, and then it looks good. Southbound 27 lined up to get onto 24 westbound. 153 northbound, a little busy toward the dam. 75 northbound, just a bit slow as you pass Ooltewah. No major problem there. Southbound on 75, everything looks good.
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3: Becoming breezy and rainy overnight tonight, and that continues through the day on Saturday. There could be gusts as high as 40 miles an hour at times, and heavy downpours at times as well through Saturday night. Rain and breezes kind of ease a bit during the day on Sunday, highs in the 70s. From the Storm Track 9 Weather Center, I'm meteorologist David Glenn.
0: Right now we have mostly cloudy skies and 75 degrees.

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0: Classic Country, Q97, 399.3, your home for classic country legends, Roseanne Cash, and Never Be You. It's 549 as we congratulate Mac Hughes of Chattanooga, our latest winner of a pair of tickets to the Grand Ole Opry. He solved today's Grand Ole Opry brain teaser. The correct answer was Jason Aldean. He'll be returning to the Opry stage Tuesday night to help celebrate Rhett Akins' Opry induction, along with Thomas Rhett, Luke Bryan, and more. For tickets, always call, I should say, visit Opry.com. As Hurricane Isaias, I'm not sure how to say that exactly. I'm not sure anyone does know. What a stupid name for a hurricane anyway. As it moves through our listening area, please be kept up to date with changing weather conditions with our partners at News Channel 9 this weekend. We'll do everything we can to keep you informed on the storm from the Drain Right Guttering Severe Weather Center. As of right now, our area is under a couple of watches for the weekend. We have a high wind advisory in effect for midnight tomorrow night until Sunday morning at 8 a.m. and also a flood watch in effect from 2 a.m. tomorrow morning until 8 a.m. Sunday morning. We'll keep you up to date as the weekend goes on here on Q97 399. Checking drive time traffic now. Back to Robin in the drive time traffic center.
1: All right, problems 24 westbound. We get an accident between the bottom of the Ridge Cut and Rossville Boulevard. The center lane is going to be blocked. So as you head down the Ridge Cut, either get into the far right lane or the far left lane. Still about 45 minutes to get from the split to downtown. Eastbound traffic not affected now. Eastbound is going to be about a half an hour from I-59 to downtown. And then 13 or 14 minutes to get from downtown to the split. Southbound 27 lined up to get onto 24 westbound. 153 looks good between I-75 and the dam. 70

0: 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Everything looks good.
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1: 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Bill Anderson kicking off our legendary weekend with Happy State of Mind. And good evening. This is Dale Mitchell. Here is Garth Brooks.

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0: 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There's Darius Rucker, and Don't Think I Don't Think About It on your home for Classic Country Legends. We're still to come this hour. We've got some Joe DiMassina on the way. We're going to hear from Bobby Bear and John Anderson, Lefty Frizzell in there too, Randy Travis, and a whole bunch more. And up next, we have got Ricky Skaggs on Classic Country, Q97 3993.
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0: 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Classic Country Legends and Bobby Bear doing 500 miles away from home on a legendary weekend. Football in store again tomorrow as Alabama hosts Georgia in Tuscaloosa tomorrow evening. And the game is on as scheduled. They expect the tropical storm remnants to move through there early tomorrow morning in Tuscaloosa. They should be clear of the area by the time the game time rolls around. So it looks like things are going to go off as scheduled. And if anything changes, of course, we will let you know. But the broadcast coverage will start at 6:45 here with the pregame show and the pregame coach Kalen DeBoer show. Kickoff a little bit after 7:30, brought to you by Jenkins Chrysler Dodge Jeep Ram and Home Plate Sports Bar here on Classic Country Q97.3 99.3. Storm Track 9 Weather Center forecast and John Anderson coming up next.
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5: Becoming breezy and rainy overnight tonight, and that continues through the day on Saturday. There could be gusts as high as 40 miles an hour at times, and heavy downpours at times as well through Saturday night. Rain and breezes kind of ease a bit during the day on Sunday, highs in the 70s. From the Storm Track 9 Weather Center, I'm meteorologist David Glenn.
0: We have mostly cloudy skies right now and 76 degrees.
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0: 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We've cut our corrections budget by 60%. 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
2: Do you mess with TikTok much? I'm starting to. Just like my Facebook page, you can follow my handy dandy handle at Rowdy Vision. In fact, on my Facebook page, I just posted a QR code where you can find me on TikTok, so take a peek if you are interested. What is up with my rowdy friends today? Kenneth says, I trained my dog to get me a beer. And I know it may not sound that impressive, but he gets them from the neighbor's fridge. Nice to see that Paula has finally figured out what a lot of us already knew. She just posted, I consider myself a very creative person. I've created a variety of problems. And Jesse has a very valid question today, especially in this age of shrinkflation we live in. He asks, when I buy a bag of air, why are there always potato chips at the bottom?
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1: Pet names are a part of most relationships and marriages, but some of these names are liked better than others. In no certain order, I think I've got the most popular and most positive pet names, and here they are. Babe, My Love, Bug, Sweetheart, and Mama. Now, what about the pet names that don't fly with women? Well, they include Woman, Wifey, Boo, Mommy, and Shorty. I'll also let you know that the pet name Shorty is not well received by most men as well, but it's for an entirely different and demoralizing reason.
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0: It's Ridin' with Rowdy.
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11: Becoming breezy and rainy overnight tonight, and that continues through the day on Saturday. There could be gusts as high as 40 miles an hour at times, and heavy downpours at times as well through Saturday night. Rain and breezes kind of ease a bit during the day on Sunday, highs in the 70s. From the StoreTrack 9 Weather Center, I'm meteorologist Dave at the Glen.
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1: A contemporary art collector recently offered $4,000 for what he thought was a minimalist sculpture at an art gallery. And it turns out it was just a broken vacuum cleaner that the nighttime janitorial staff left stuck in the corner. Oh, he studied this battered machine and admired its placement next to other expensive pieces and just had to have it. Well, the gallery said, yeah, no problem, but the deal fell apart when a staff member went looking for the certificate of authenticity, and the closest thing they could come up with was the purchase receipt from the local Best Buy.
0: It's Writin' with Rowdy.
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1: Guys, I got something for you to file away, and this applies to you if you are married or single. 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Of course, there is a flip side to this, but it only applies to collecting books. While you may not appear attractive to most women, you are definitely catching the eyes of a whole lot of men.
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They ought to take a rope and hang me high from the highest tree. 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

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My pappy was a pistol, I'm a son of a gun. I said, dang me, dang me. They ought to take a rope and hang me high from the highest tree. Woman, would you we?